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You better get on it if you haven't had a chance to go ahead and enter to win to go see Kenny Chesney in Las Vegas at the Spear. I love that thing, by the way. Always winking, always doing something so silly. I just want to go to Las Vegas to see the big Spear. That's my thing. But you have until tomorrow to go ahead and get registered to fly away to see Kenny Chesney at the Spear. Trip includes airfare, hotel, even tickets to his sold-out limited residency run with our Get Lucky contest page.

0: Hey, y'all, this is Brantley Gilbert, and this is my new song, Good Day. This is all about shooting your shot, long story short.
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1: Normally, you would hear these stories from LSU fans, sort of like when we go to the College World Series and we outdrink everybody at Rocco's. What was that, Tom? I think it was football. I could be completely wrong because I'm going on 3 hours of sleep. But when LSU, we went up to Vanderbilt, we outdrank almost every bar. Bars had to keep shuffling in beers and liquor to be able to carry us LSU fans because we just drank and we just drink. Well, here's a story for you, and it involves the World Cup.

thousands of Scottish soccer fans visiting Boston this week for the World Cup made an unexpected impact. They drank the Samuel Adams Downtown Boston Tap Room out of Boston Lager, which to me, a lager is heavy for one. I can maybe only do, I don't know, 2-3 lagers and I'm good. But say Ultras or Miller Lights, on the other hand, I can, I don't know, for whatever reason, I can drink more of it. So the fact that Scottish soccer fans drank out the Sam Adams Tap Room, that's just, it's hysterical. Apparently, from Thursday through Sunday, fans drank them dry, end quote, and consuming four times as much Sam Adams Boston Lager as the tap room typically sells during a four-day holiday weekend. So much so that they had to schedule an emergency delivery Saturday morning to shuffle in some more beer. Scottish soccer fans, I swore that us here in Louisiana, we can outdrink anybody, but apparently Scotland has us too.

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1: I straight up slept through it last night. I did not even wake up. I know we got a few showers here or there, but for the most part, look, when I go down, I sleep like a rock. What about you? Well, my parents, they still live in Houma, Bayou Terrebonne, Bayou Black, to be specific. So I'm seeing all the footage come out of Terrebonne Parish, Orleans Parish, even one of the strongest lines.

0: winds packing 95 miles an hour. Apparently, there was three tornadoes rated EF1s that came through. Called my mama this morning. I'm like, are y'all good? Are y'all good? My dad, he's over there cracking jokes. He's like, all we had was a garbage bag that kind of tussled around under the carport, but other than that, we're good. So it was good to hear that my parents weathered the tropical weather that we had through that came from Arthur. But yeah, our friends down south, not so much. So a lot of wind damage, Terrebonne Parish, Orleans, Jefferson Parish. But now that the weather is out of here, it's going to make way for a very, very beautiful weekend, a great Father's Day weekend. Take your dad out, maybe get him some good barbecue. Dad may say he wants to grill on the grill. Don't let him grill. Let him sit down, give that man a beer, and let him enjoy his Father's Day weekend, the first day of summer. Don't forget two shows at the Texas Club. So if Dad loves live music, Thomas Kane tomorrow night at the Texas Club. Saturday night, Parrish County Line.
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9: Tonight, showers and thunderstorms will gradually break off, and we'll see some clearing overnight. It's going to be very muggy. The low temperature barely leaving the lower 80s into the upper 70s. And a hot Friday is ahead. Our first heat advisory of the season for high temperatures hitting 93 degrees under partly sunny skies. All of that moisture left over, the humidity, going to cause a feels-like temperature over 107 during the peak. peak heating of the afternoon. Late day showers and thunderstorms.

thunderstorms rumble through the region, and then we'll move into a weekend that does look warm and humid. A better chance of some showers and thunderstorms to dodge on Saturday as compared to Sunday, looking drier. Josh Eaches with the Storm Station Forecast, WBRZ Channel 2.

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1: This thing is going to get messy, so be sure to keep that tea piping hot. Get you a stick of honey, grab you a chair, because look, even though Jelly Roll's daughter has said, be quiet, enough is enough, stop talking about it, you know what? It's out there. It's out there in the open. Jelly Roll and Bunny Edso, they have been very open about their marriage, even a little too open, if you know what I mean. That with them being very public with their relationship, there is no surprise that people are just talking about the divorce between Bunny and Jelly. As first reported by TMZ, they are getting a divorce, but now Bunny Edso is starting to say that a new podcast will be coming soon. Whoa. Now, a source with people who very close to the couple say they've always had a complicated dynamic between the relationship. When Bunny first started out, she was a high-end escort. Jelly Roll was living in a van in 2015. They had a platonic friendship before they took their relationship to the next level in 2016. Then fast forward, Jelly Roll lost a lot of weight. He started focusing on his future, his faith, his health, and from some reports, now this is just one little rumor floating around, saying that Bunny preferred to stay still kind of living in that provocative lifestyle, or she wants to keep talking about it, I should say. And Jelly, on the other hand, wants to focus on his faith. So maybe that could be the reason that they are being torn apart. But regardless, Bunny Edso says that she will have a podcast coming soon. And boy, does she have a lot to say.
2: Your smart speaker is a perfect.
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It's your very last chance to go see the Winky Thing when you fly into Las Vegas, known as the Spear. It's my favorite thing, low-key. I just want to fly into Las Vegas to see the Spear, but I'm talking about Kenny Chesney. He is playing a sold-out limited residency run in Las Vegas this summer. Airfare, hotel, tickets to the show. And we're going to be announcing that winner very soon. So get entered to win on our Get Lucky contest page, fueled by the Lucky Law Firm on our website.

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1: My most favorite time of the year is almost here. Christmas in July, when it's 118 degrees outside, and instead of drinking hot chocolate, I would do the ice hot chocolate. Oh yeah, I'm all about the Hallmark movies, the Christmas movies, all the Christmas in July. But I'm going to tell you, according to Variety, here is something to get excited about. It's beginning to look a lot like Christmas. I can't sing. I ain't going to do it, but I'm going to tell you what I am getting excited about. There is fresh talk about a possible How the Grinch Stole Christmas sequel with Jim Carrey, Ron Howard, all being involved again. That's something exciting. Nothing is officially greenlit yet, meaning there's not a whole lot that's known about it just yet. But what is interesting about the whole thing is Jim Carrey's condition. He said he would consider coming back, but not if he has to sit through the nightmare makeup process again. You know what I'm talking about. The whole suit, the makeup. Apparently it was brutal. So brutal that he nearly quit the original. So, okay, is it going to happen or not? So now the pitch is basically keep the same creepy, chaotic Jim Carrey Grinch energy. But let's use a little bit of AI. You know, it's 2026. Maybe use modern digital effects so he can breathe in the suit. Maybe. I don't know. Honestly, it sounds fair. But if you go to Variety.com, oh yeah, there is fresh talk about a possible How the Grinch Stole Christmas sequel with Jim Carrey.
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and thunderstorms rumble through the region, and then we'll move into a weekend that does look warm and humid. A better chance of some showers and thunderstorms to dodge on Saturday as compared to Sunday, looking drier. Josh Eaches with the Storm Station Forecast, WBRZ Channel 2.

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0: 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LAT.

Story 5, it's already projected to break records. I'm going to go ahead and say it. It's because Taylor Swift, ain't it? She did the I Knew It, I Knew You song for the movie. So that's why she's going to shatter the box office. But the movie's going to be coming out this weekend. We're about to dive on into that, three songs on the Tiger. But first...

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1: Where I come from, if you're named Gary, you just fix things. And the song is about, like, the passage of time, where these Garys are going extinct. 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
1: So Taylor Swift, Toy Story 5. I'm already seeing that I can book my ticket in the theaters to see the new movie, which is so interesting because the whole plot compared to Toy Story 1, 2, 3, 4, it's all about technology and how tablets and technology is taken over for the toys, and that's what our kids play with nowadays. So I really need to take my boys to see the movie. I think they are going to love it. Taylor Swift, new song in the movie. Where is it going to end up is what I want to know. Will it run in the credits of the movie? I'm not even sure, but I'm getting so excited about it. Variety is saying the movie has a massive $250 million budget before marketing. That means that Disney needs more nostalgia. They need families, millennials, Disney adults. Yep, probably a little Swifties as well. Predictions for this bad boy are huge. The movie is expected to open somewhere between $150 million to $175 million right here in the U.S., which I'm going to basically say it. Disregard everything I just told you. The movie is going to be huge. It's going to be massive. By Monday, half the internet will be arguing whether Toy Story 3 should have stayed with the ending or not. I'm going to tell you the fact that Taylor Swift alone is in this movie, her music, I should say, is what's going to drive this thing and be a home run for Pixar.
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1: 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If you need something to do this weekend, two big old shows at the Texas Club. I'll be out there running around, doing some social media. Come up and say hello if you see me. I'll be in a Tiger shirt. Thomas Kane Friday night, PCL Saturday night. Two shows for you. 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
1: Well, we are on crunch time now. Did you get your dad submitted the first time around? Submissions are closed. You cannot submit dad anymore for a Ride Dad contest, all fueled by Citizens Bank and Trust. But if you have a few seconds, go on your computer, go on your tablet, your phone, vote for the dad that is your favorite, because it's going to be so, so cool. And I wish I could enter my dad in to win this contest, because I love you, Dad, but you have no hobbies. You really don't. I mean, he doesn't hunt, he doesn't fish, so it's not like I can send him to Southern Outfitters to get anything, because, I mean, I love you, Dad, but you're boring. But this is going to be a big old hookup for the raddest dad in Tiger Country. Grand prize includes a Weber Traveler grill and accessories from Goodwood Hardware, a state dinner from Chris's Specialty Foods, Manly Bayou Bundle from Hawk Soap. So it's going to be a big old prize pack, and we're going to award it to the raddest dad in Tiger Country. It's going to be so cool. I'm going to tell you, voting ends at midnight tonight. And when all of us get here tomorrow, Brittany Rose is going to be pulling that winner. And it's going to be the dad with the highest votes. She's going to call that winner, air that winner tomorrow afternoon on Off the Record. And we cannot wait to celebrate the raddest dad in Tiger Country. Happy early Father's Day to all of our dads. But go vote. You have until midnight to vote at 1007thetiger.com.
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8: Tonight, showers and thunderstorms will gradually break off and we'll see some clearing overnight. It's going to be very muggy. The low temperature barely leaving the lower 80s into the upper 70s, and a hot Friday is ahead. Our first heat advisory of the season for high temperatures hitting 93 degrees under partly sunny skies. All of that moisture left over, the humidity going to cause a feels like temperature over 107 during the peak heating of the afternoon. Late day showers and thunderstorms rumble through the region, and then we'll move into a weekend that does look warm and humid. A better chance of some showers and thunderstorms to dodge on Saturday as compared to Sunday, looking drier. Josh Eaches with the Storm Station Forecast, WBRZ Channel 2.

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Kevin Ashwell, I am Jody Vallon. So Luke Bryan now bringing Crash My Playa right back to Cancun. It's 12th year. That's the 2027 lineup, January 13th through the 16th. Some of your favorites are going to be there. All the details are at Cafe Nashville in our news section. Here's Country and She Knows It. And I'm

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I'm Brantley Gilbert on Cafe Nashville, sponsored by Will House Records. I'm Jody Van Allen with Corey Kent and Co. 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

That's Al Skirt, Sam Hunt on Cafe Nashville. I am Jody Van Allen. Well, apparently, Freddie, you know, the guy going around the country from Germany, he is now a Ella fella. Yes, he has now been invited to go to one of her concerts, just like Lainey Wilson. By her. I think that's pretty awesome. Here's Ella Langley, sponsored by Triple Tigers Records. Be her on Cafe.

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1: I always tell everybody before I'm an artist, I'm a songwriter. And as a songwriter, you just want to make people feel something, you know, whether it be calling an ex or drinking a 12-pack of beer, whatever the circumstance may be. But as a songwriter, sometimes you just want those feel-good anthems. And the day we wrote that, that's what we were going for. 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So all in all, I couldn't be more proud of the song. 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

get to drinking Zach John King on Cafe Nashville. I am Jody Vallon. So the winner is Riley Green. He's been named the 2026 NSAI Songwriter Artist of the Year for the 9th annual Nashville Songwriters Awards. Of course, going to the most successful Billboard Airplay charts for Christian, country, and mainstream that is a recording artist here in Nashville. Congratulations to Riley. Here's Change.

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Darius Rucker on Cafe Nashville. I'm Jody Vallon. So just put your phone away and enjoy the moment, right? No, that is not correct. Researchers actually say they found that taking a picture or enjoying the moment are not mutually exclusive things. In fact, that actually taking that photograph makes you, well, enhance the experience even more. So there you go. Take the picture, enjoy the moment, both at the same time. Here's Blake Shelton, Let Him In Anyway on Cafe Nashville, sponsored by Wheelhouse Records. 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

Well, I am Jody Vallon. Well, 19th Stagecoach has now been set April 23rd through the 25th. That's in Indio, California. Advance tickets start now. Get yours. George Burge with Luke Bryan.

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Kevin Ash. Well, I am Jody Van Allen, sponsored by Broken Bow Records. Here's Carly Pierce, her latest with Riley Green. If I don't leave, I'm going to stay on Cafe Nashville.

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I am Jody Vallon. 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

Catch. Well, I'm Jody Vallon. So what kind of garbage is in our oceans? Well, plastic dominates. Yeah, the top five items, according to this study. Plastic bags, 14.1% in the ocean. Plastic bottles, 11.9%. Food containers, cutlery, things like that, 9.4%. Wrappers at 9.1%. And synthetic rope, 7.9%. How does it all end up in the ocean? Stephen Wilson Jr., this is Gary, sponsored by Big Loud Records. Gary.

Jimmy Wilson Jr. Gary, brought to you by Big Loud Records on 100.7 The Tiger and Cafe Nashville. Here's Ella Langley. It's Be Her, sponsored by Triple Tigers Records.

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Shelton on Cafe Nashville. I am Jody Van Ellen, and of course, a big celebration on the way, July 4th, the 250th birthday of the USA. And live from Nashville on ABC, part of the Disney celebration, Tim McGraw, Reba McEntire, Little Big Town. A whole bunch of your favorites are going

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0: 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It's 2 o'clock in Tiger Country. 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
0: 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LA

0: 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Left on red? 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

0: 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Here's my song, Better That Way, with Luke Combs. 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
0: It's time for Music City Now, coming from Nashville, Tennessee. Here's your host, Jessica Wade.
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1: 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Matt's Moment on the Tiger. Howdy, Donaldsonville. Thanks for listening to the Tiger. We're glad you're part of the crew.
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0: All right, here we go with the latest from Brantley Gilbert. Good damn. It's really good, and it's sponsored by BMG Nashville. You are

It's good damn, and it's good. It's Brantley Gilbert, sponsored by BMG Nashville. So we've got Harper Grace up now. You saw her on American Idol? This is If Daddy Says No. It's sponsored by Curb.

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0: Got Russell Dickerson with Worth Your Wild. 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

it's Russell Dickerson, Worth Your Wild, sponsored by Triple Tigers. Okay, here's one from the adorable Alexandra Kay. Straight from the Heart is sponsored by BMG Nashville.

There's Keeps Me Sane. It's Tyler Nance on Music City now. Sponsored by Atando. Ready for this duet now? Carly Pierce, Riley Green. If I don't leave, I'm gonna stay. It's sponsored by BMG Nashville.

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0: 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It's amazing. 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

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It's South of Sanity, and it's sponsored by Leo 33.

sponsored by Leo 33. All right, let's move to the band Perry. 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
0: 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Woo! 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LA 2 on

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0: Bonnie named the spork she decorated from trash that Woody got out of the trash can.
1: Oh, no.
0: Oh, y'all remember this. Forky.
1: No.
0: Forky. Okay, we're going to have to wait till, like, what?
2: Star Wars. If y'all want to do Star Wars trivia,
3: death metal.
4: Look, D, just do trivia the voice. Night.
2: Just do the Toy Story
0: voice. I'm not
2: That's
0: gonna.
2: Why we're here. We're here for you to do the Toy Story
0: voice. I wish you guys would finally do this. In Toy Story 3, what is Sid's occupation? Remember, you see him, you're like, oh, my gosh, that's the kid. That's the kid. He's grown up.
2: Yeah, he's a garbage man.
0: He's a garbage man.
3: Yes.
0: After Bo Peep was gone for 9 years, where did Woody first see her again? At the park. The park. Oh. What color is Andy's cowboy hat?
5: Brown.
0: Red. Okay. No, we're not going to do well. We got to wait for Poison or whatever your.
5: Do you have any questions about trivia, like TV trivia that I can do?
0: Let's go. Yeah. I'll let you know on Bridgerton.
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7: Warm day for us heading into Father's Day weekend, up to 92. Chance of thunderstorms increasing, of course, as the day moves on, as always. By tomorrow, cloudy and 87 for Saturday here at the...

0: we're starting the day off with the Big D and Bubba before the show show.
1: He's talking to God right now. Trying to split the assets. I feel so bad, man. After having gone through it, I know how terrible it is. I mean, it is. Remember, we couldn't talk about it on the radio, and it's kind of the same thing. In their situation, I'm sure their lawyers are both telling them, don't say a word, be quiet, be cool.
2: Well, it's not stopping her. I was going to say,
1: then again, Bunny's still posting all the little things. And
2: God, every time I see it, I just go, next, next.
1: Again, the people saying, oh, give them their privacy and this and that. Well, where was our privacy for the last 4 years?
2: Yeah, so I didn't want to see half that stuff.
1: I mean, when you are living the life of a Kardashian and, you know, making sure that we see everything that you do, we're gonna be fascinated. You have trained us. You have trained us to want to know everything that you're doing. And it is the flip side, the dark side to fame and celebrity. But I hate this. In the middle of this terrible time for both of them, they're not going to get a lot of privacy. And they need to understand that. You cannot live this life where you're like, I'm going to tell you what I'm doing. And then back away. You can't do it. It's so hard. The public is, man, we're just hungry. We want to know more. Like, we want to know why. I think that's the bad thing.
2: I don't. I'm not.
1: You don't?
2: Man, no.

0: going to tell you a pro tip. Watch the movie. No, watch it after Meatloaf's song, Bail. The rest of it you don't really need.
1: Really?
0: Yeah, Meatloaf is by far the highlight, but the songs leading up to it are spectacular.
1: The highlight was all the people doing all the dumb stuff, like with the little squirt guns and all that kind of stuff.
0: Well, that's the audience.
2: Yeah, people get all into it.
0: Yeah, that's the audience. Yeah,
1: I don't think I would ever want to. I've never seen the movie, to be honest, just like him. I don't think I would ever want to watch it by myself.
2: I wouldn't want to go and do the part. Yeah, me too.
0: Oh.
2: Like, I kind of want to get into that. If it's the first time, I want to go do all that.
0: Yeah. Okay.
2: It's kind of like watching Lebowski for the first time. Like, I'm going to talk
0: about it. Oh, I need to do that too.
2: You haven't seen... Man,
0: no.
2: Let's do that. We should have a thing where we all watch something else.
1: We rent a theater and we invite all of our 17
0: really
1: listeners.
0: Really complicated.
1: And we all just like have like squirt guns. Don't you bring like other stuff too? Like umbrellas?
0: Oh, newspapers. Yeah.
2: Okay.
0: Yeah.
2: Well, that's going to be happening.
0: Cover yourself in the ring.
2: It'll be sometime next year. They're kind of working on it, but they did make the announcement. Rocky Horror Picture Show at the

0: show.
1: I got some hot takes for you guys. Let's run through these fast. This is quickly. Val Kilmer was an underrated Batman.
2: 100% agree.
1: All right.
3: No.
2: Best Bruce Wayne ever.
3: No.
2: I didn't say best Batman. I said best Bruce Wayne.
3: No, and Bruce Wayne was...
2: billionaire playboy.
3: No. Okay, go on.
1: Move.
3: Always. Before we get ugly in here.
1: No, I hope it does. Always Sunny in Philadelphia is not as good as Curb Your Enthusiasm.
2: False.
3: What?
2: Slander.
3: Yeah, I've watched a few episodes of Curb Your Enthusiasm, and I've watched a ton of episodes of Philly. Yeah.
2: Sunny is superior.
1: McDonald's ranch is better than Chick-fil-A sauce.
4: False.
1: I'm going to say false.
4: I think Chick-fil-A sauce is kind of overrated, though.
1: It is overrated.
2: I love Chick-fil-A sauce, but I don't know that I've had McDonald's ranch.
3: This sounds like an experiment we need to find out about, and we rate
2: Send Garrett.
1: Cats make better companions than dogs.
2: False.
3: Ooh, I don't know.
4: That's rage bait.
3: I do like a cat, man. The attitude, everything is on their terms. I love that.
1: The extra day for leap year should be moved to the beginning of the year and be called January Zero and be an extra New Year's Eve party day.
2: I'll allow it.
1: Not bad. Yeah. Adam's family ripped off the Munsters.
2: 100%.
1: Yeah. Taco Bell is the best fast food outlet out there. Now, think about this. It offers a lot of things.
4: But it's like two ingredients.
1: I got it, but it's done differently.
4: Cheese and beef.
3: And they have different wrappers.
1: Senior citizens should be required to take a driving test every 2 years after the age of 75.
4: True. So true.
1: Game of Thrones, overrated.
2: 100%.
3: Yep.
5: Same thing with House of the Dragon. I said it.
1: Crocs are a must-have footwear item for anyone.
3: Absolutely.
2: No.
3: Oh, no. You have to. They are utility shoes.
4: Nope. They're non-slip.
1: Pineapple is the best pizza topping.
2: Blech.
1: Oh, why?
2: Oh,
1: it's so good. It's sweet.
3: Ooh. I love a good pineapple pizza.
2: You just made my body recoil in
3: horror.
2: It's
3: not bad.
2: It's terrible, and it's not belonging on pizza, and I will stab you all.
1: No, cereal goes in first, not milk.
4: True.
3: Unless you're being stealthy.
5: Wait. No, I had to think about what I did this morning. No, cereal, and then milk, and then
3: you're
5: it lifts.
3: Gross. Yeah. Man, it's eating cereal before and milk, unless you're being stealthy. If you're being stealthy, you do milk first. That way the cereal's quiet.
6: I don't always want to
3: breakfast. I have my corn pops.
6: you walk into a house that you own, and you put it in the...
1: Oh, man. How about it just, dude? All right. And now, finally, everyone should go on a cruise vacation at least once.
2: False.
3: Oh, I think yes.
1: I don't know.
3: Get on a carnival. Man, the entertainment on those.
1: I'll punt.
0: You're getting the day started right with the Big D and Bubba before the show.
1: Hey, it's Big D and Bubba. You hear us talk about lean. 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And the thing with lean is it's not an injectable. So if you've got like...
3: No needles. Say it out loud.
1: Yeah. That's right. I don't even like to say it. 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And this is a supplement that you take, so there's no needle. And we got a great deal for you, too. If this is something that you're, you know, battling with... 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
1: Hey, you can follow us all at Big D and Bubba. 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
1: Really hot guys on the radio. Hit me up.
2: Dude, I have a friend who's been going through some stuff for a couple months, like 3 months. She just told me that she's got to find a new place to live and reached out. Now, this is a friend, not anyone that I've ever dated or anything like that, but she's reached out and basically asked without asking if she could move in to my house for a little while.
3: I know.
2: So the good thing is we're all on the same page. We're all on the same page. The good thing is, the answer is no. However, how do I tell her no without making it sound ugly or whatever? I mean,
3: no is a full sentence.
2: She knows that I have empty bedrooms there because of my kids.
3: Doesn't matter what you have. Hey, Bubba, can I have $5?
2: Yeah,
3: you need no. Tell me no. Oh, tell me no. Just because you have it doesn't mean you have to give it to me.
2: Yeah.
1: See, Bubba, what you're seeing is that most ladies are well aware of this, and so when they say no, remember the whole no means no.
2: No means no. Yeah.
1: It also goes the other way for mm-hmm. us. So you can say no, and that's all you have
3: to
1: do.
3: You don't have to give an explanation.
1: No, you don't.
2: Okay. Well, that's what I was going to ask. Is how do I say no?
1: No.
2: Because one, I don't want to ruin the friendship, and if somebody moves in, you know, ultimately, it's going to get where you're going to get on each other's nerves and all that kind of stuff.
1: Here's how I would do it. If she has asked me, I say, I'm you. Hey, I know you get a traveler's room. What? You're not going to live with me. What are you talking about? What? No. Stop it.
3: Oh, that's clever.
1: See how that works?
3: It's
2: psychological. I didn't even get that. What do you mean you're not going to live with me?
3: You're like, no, what? There's no way you're going to live with me. You treat it like she's kidding.
1: Yeah, like,
2: oh, yeah.
1: But
2: yeah,
1: not.
2: Yeah, yeah.
1: But you're not.
3: I've done this when a guy don't like ask me on a date. Like, that's so funny. Nah. I get it. You're trying to make me feel better.
1: Mm-hmm. But also, it's got a little bit of teeth to it. Kind of like, what? Yeah. No.
2: You're not going to live
1: in my house.
2: Silly.
1: I walk around naked. So you're not doing that. No. Sorry.
3: I would also argue she ruined the friendship by asking. Because she knew what she was asking. That's an overstep.
4: I don't know if you ruined it.
1: That's the bomb right there.
2: Yeah, it's not ruined, but yeah, I'm definitely going to just say no. But I love Big D's suggestion of treat it like it's completely...
1: Dude, in a week, he's going to be like, well, I've got a roommate.

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2: Every afternoon, it's time for Matt's Moments on the Tiger. 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
9: real-time Baton Rouge traffic on 100.7 The Tiger.
11: We've already had two problems on the new bridge this morning. The one that's causing trouble now is eastbound I-10 on the upslope before the LA-1 on-ramp. Stalled semi-truck blocking the right lane. It's a good 10 to 12 minute drive through the backup. No big I-12 problems, which is moving nicely both directions into and out of the Baton Rouge area. I'm Ray Romero.
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4: A drive along eastbound I-10, upslope to the new bridge. Stalled tractor-trailer still in the right lane of traffic. This has created about a 12-minute backup, which starts near LA 415. We also still have the tree that went down and knocked down some power lines. That's still working in the Gonzales area, LA 621, and KC Road. There is a power outage as a result. I'm Ray Romero.
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6: Warm day for us heading into Father's Day weekend, up to 92. Chance of thunderstorms increase, and of course, as the day moves on, as always. By tomorrow, cloudy and 87 for Saturday here at the Tiger.

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0: Dalton says, if I want something done right, the last person I'd ask to do it would be me.
1: Cynthia says, whoever came up with penny for your thoughts, don't nickel and dime me, and another day, another dollar, sure knew how to coin a phrase.
0: Melanie says, my IQ test results came back, and they were negative.
1: Oh, congrats. Brett tweets, the only essential oil I trust is WD-40.
0: Woo-hoo! All right, get a good tweet, tag us, we'll see it at

0: It's Father's Day weekend, and that is Jordan Davis. 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
0: Did you send Jesse a Father's Day card?
1: I did not.
0: Oh.
1: I'm going to post it on Facebook like everybody else.
0: Really?
1: Yeah.
0: Well, it's not like you.
1: I know. I've been busy. I hate that excuse.
0: Yeah.
1: I know. You know I hate.
0: You forgot.
1: Yeah. I forgot.
0: You forgot.
1: I wasn't thinking about my dad for Father's Day.
0: You know, I was going to get my dad. Have you seen those cards where they have, when you open it, it's like little paper butterflies fly out?
1: Yeah.
0: I was going to get him that, but I was like,
1: it might scare him.
0: That might give him a heart attack. Like, legit, I really thought that. Not like just being funny. I really thought, oh my God, that could scare him enough to where he would have a heart attack and I would kill my father on Father's Day from my card.
1: That would be the worst.
0: That is exactly what I had it in my hand and I was like, you know what?
1: This is a surprise.
0: And like, no. Legit seriousness. I wasn't even being jokey. And I was just
1: My dad having all his heart problems,
0: you have to give him, you got to be really careful.
1: I'm just going to have like Jello delivered to his house.
0: See, I was writing mine out today. It's called, on the front it says, they don't make them like you anymore. It's a picture of an old Mustang.
1: Oh, nice.
0: It's kind of a cool old.
1: And he used to have that old Mustang. Not that one, I'm saying.
0: You
1: but
0: did?
1: He did.
0: He didn't have that. This is, what do you think that is? 65?
1: I had a 65 and a 66.
0: So what is that?
1: It's a fastback. I'm probably going 66.
0: Yeah. Dad had like a 48 Packer or something. Yeah, he went way back, dude.
1: A Packard?
0: I don't know. Who knows?
1: My dad had a 49 Packard. Apparently, they were the cool gift of dads back then.
0: Dad always, man, he loved that car, man. He didn't have a roof. He had chicken wire across the top.
1: What?
0: Yeah.
1: I wanted to get my dad that old Packard for years. I searched and searched and searched.
0: I found one, and I was just like, what am I doing? Like, he would never drive, like, you know.
1: You don't think he would have loved
0: it? No. He would have thought it was cool, and he would never gotten into it. But anyway, I can't believe you didn't get your dad. Listen, if you're listening to us and you haven't done it, get your dad a card at least.
1: How are you going to get him? Like, my dad lives three states over.
0: I know, but
1: like, how am I supposed to get this card to him?
0: For those who can get it to him tomorrow, you know, buying time.
1: Man, I feel terrible
0: now. Go do it. You should.
1: Thanks for guilting me into this.
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13: We're still seeing about a 12-minute backup on eastbound I-10 approaching the bridge in Baton Rouge. Right lane still blocked by a stalled semi-truck, which has been there for over an hour at this point. We're also still have that fallen tree in Gonzales that's partially blocking LA 621 at KC Road. The roadway is passable, but the tree also took out some power lines, which in turn has led to a power outage. I'm Ray Romero.
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15: 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So hang tight. 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
4: One of the hot spots we've been watching this morning has been LA 621 at Casey Road. That's in the Gonzales area. A tree went down in the early morning hours today, took out some power lines, which in turn has led to a widespread power outage in the area. In addition to that, the tree is partially blocking the roadway, although it is passable. Meantime, stalled semi-truck still in the right lane, eastbound I-10 at the new bridge. It's 12-minute drive through that delay. I'm Ray Romero.
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0: Hey, it's Jason Aldean with Big D and Bubba.
1: Heading on into your Father's Day weekend. Good morning.
0: Just wanted to remind all the children out there and all the wives, the moms, this is our day. This is our one day. Please don't forget the guys. It happens every year. Father's Day, we get just kind of like secondary holidayed. It's never, ever a priority.
1: No.
0: So, I mean, I can't. Big D, have your children ever planned anything for you for Father's Day?
1: Of course not. Of course not. And I already know the answer, so I'm not going to even ask you.
0: Yeah, exactly. You know.
1: Have we ever done anything for our dads?
0: Actually,
1: is this a generational curse?
0: I think it is. I think that's the problem. You know, but why is that? Why is it? Because I guess, you know, dads are so.
1: I don't need your holiday.
2: That's a man right there.
1: I don't need your holiday.
2: Doesn't need your holiday.
0: That's you know, the problem. What do you want? I don't want anything.
1: I don't want anything.
0: I don't need your holiday. I don't want anything.
1: If I want something, I'll just get it and earn it myself.
0: We dads created this problem.
1: Yeah. Yeah.
0: We are the ones who said, I don't need this. I don't need anything. I don't need, just be around.
1: Yeah.
0: You know, sometimes you just have to kind of roll that back and say, you know what, Dad, I want to be there for you.
1: Are we going sappy here? You're throwing me off here.
0: It's a little of everything. I'm just
1: okay,
0: saying.
1: Okay, I didn't know.
2: I don't know. It's making me very itchy.
0: Call the fathers in your family this weekend. Put a reminder into your phone and set it for every year. Okay. I'm just saying. Okay. We have been just walked all over. Dad, I need money.
1: Okay.
0: Dad does it. Do something for Dad.
2: Mm-hmm.
1: All right.
0: Okay.
1: Cool.
0: Carson, when's the last time you planned something for your dad?
2: Actually,
0: yeah, I know you're way better than all of us.
2: Like last year, but okay.
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1: 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It's Big D and Bubba. 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
9: The problem with big trucks is when they stall out, it's hard to get them moved. And this is what's still fouling up eastbound I-10 at the new bridge. We've had a stalled tractor trailer in the right lane there. It's been there now well over an hour. We're seeing a 15-minute drive through the backup. Once you pass that, though, it's a straight shot across the river and the rest of the way through the Baton Rouge area. I'm Ray Romero.
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15: Warm day for us heading into Father's Day weekend, up to 92. Chance of thunderstorms increasing, of course, as the day moves on, as always. By tomorrow, cloudy and 87 for Saturday here at the...

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0: and the Tiger.
1: Both of our stalled trucks has now been moved out of the roadway, so better news, things are slowly starting to improve. Still tight, though, if you're traveling into Baton Rouge on eastbound I-10 with a backup from LA 415, but better when you get past that and out onto the bridge. If you're traveling westbound near the 110 interchange before the bridge, we had a breakdown there as well that has also been cleared from the roadway. I'm Ray Romero.
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0: Russell. Father's Day weekend, we're Big D and Bubba, 1-800-667-8686. 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
1: Hello, who's this?
2: Tessa.
0: Hey, Tessa, that's a cool name.
1: Tessa, what are you doing for your father for Father's Day?
2: Cooking him dinner.
3: Nice.
1: What's Dad's favorite dinner?
2: He likes lasagna.
1: Lasagna. What do you put in yours?
2: I use box lasagna.
0: What?
1: What?
0: Are you kidding me, Tessa? How old are you, Tessa?
2: Today's my birthday. I'm turning 20.
0: Well, happy 20th birthday. Oh. By the age of 20, you should be able to not use box lasagna. You should have a recipe that you pulled off the internet from some family from Sicily.
1: From Pinterest.
0: Yes, Pinterest is perfect. Come on,
2: maybe
0: girl.
2: I'll try it.
0: No, you have. Don't do a maybe. This is your dad we're talking about.
1: Does your dad know that you've been doing boxed lasagna for him?

0: Just find something from someone who is legitimately crazy awesome.
1: What would I Google? What would I Google? I would Google authentic
0: lasagna.
1: Dude,
0: I put authentic L-A-S, and all of a sudden, blam,
1: lasagna recipes are right there.
0: 12,400 videos on how to make the best meat lasagnas on the planet on YouTube. 12,400. Tessa, your dad deserves the best, doesn't he?
2: Look, I'm Googling one.
0: This one is from Chef Pasquale.
1: I'm going to Google boxed lasagna and see what comes up. Oh,
2: okay.
1: It's an old man crying. That's what came up.
0: Look at this right here. This is from Chef Pasquale. Listen to this.
3: Today we'll make a lasagna.
0: Anytime somebody says today we'll make a lasagna, that means it's legit.
3: Mm-hmm. Make a lasagna with the hot cheese.
1: Yes.
3: Yeah, I gotta make
0: it
3: with the meat sauce.
0: Yes. Make the meat sauce.
3: Garlic.
1: He's using garlic. Tessa, I'm glad you called.
0: We're helping your father, and we're helping you. We're going to make you a better person today.
1: Your dad is glad you called.
2: Thank you.
1: All right.
0: Tessa, we love you.
1: Go go to the internet. Go to the Google right now.
0: And
2: I'll go to Pinterest.
0: Yeah, Pinterest. You'll find all kinds of great ones.
1: All right. Good luck.
2: Okay, thank you.
0: Happy Father's Day to your dad, okay?
2: Thank you.
0: Bye, Tessa.
2: Bye.
0: You too.
1: Bye-bye.

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2: All right, we had actually two separate problems that developed on westbound I-10 between the 110 and the upslope to the bridge. Separate breakdown and accident locations. The most recent was the accident, which has now been cleared out of the left lane. So it does appear the travel lanes are clear now at both of those scenes. There's a heavy backup, though, before college and approaching the 10-12. Hopefully, though, that'll start to pick up a bit. I'm Ray Romero.
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1: Oh, it's one of my favorite weekends of the year, man. And for a lot of baseball fans.
0: Father's Day?
1: No, it's not. It's
0: It is, but it's a
1: College World Series kickoff in Omaha alive with the teams playing. And I figured this would be a great time to hear from our bud, Kent Murphy, at Kent Murphy, for a little. Today he's talking about how to catch to those catchers out there.
2: The second signal is always the correct signal, and you're always just going to put down fastball. If your pitcher shakes you off, don't be afraid to charge us. If you fight all your pitchers at least one time, they'll learn to stop shaking you off like dummies. Now, you see what I did there, kids? I didn't even try to go for that ball. Most coaches will tell you, drop down, try to block the ball, but that's dumb. This position is called catcher. It ain't called drop and block the ball like a dipshit.
1: There you go. Thank you, Kent Murphy.
3: 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Let the good times roll. It's finally Friday with Big D and Bubba.
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5: One of the bigger problems we have been looking at this morning has been a tree that went down in Ascension Parish, took out some power lines. It's occurred on LA 621 and Casey Road in Gonzales. Westbound lanes are blocked as Energy is now on scene trying to get this thing cleared up. You can get through on the eastbound side, but westbound traffic is shut down for the time being. No big I-10 or I-12 problems into and out of the area. I'm Ray Romero.
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10: Warm day for us heading into Father's Day weekend, up to 92. Chance of thunderstorms increase, and of course, as the day moves on, as always. By tomorrow, cloudy and 87 for Saturday here at the

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1: Hey, in the studio with us, we're just having fun, man, enjoying a little, some country music, talking about the stuff that we grew up with, our dads, and Gabe Walsh is with us. So,
0: Gabe has a great Father's Day song, by the way. Just for those who might have just tuned in, seriously, go and search out a song called Good Years. It's a NASCAR and dad song, and it's going to be good. You're going to love it.
1: What do you guys like to play, like, when you're just, like, we're all camping, and it's just us hanging out, us guys. Is Carson about? Carson's on. You can't be your Carson.
2: Oh, sorry.
0: No, yeah. She's that one girl who's always in the crew. She's one of the guys.
2: You guys said camping. I definitely would not. I'll see you guys tomorrow morning. You can pick me up at the hotel.
1: But you can understand the romanticness of it all.
2: Yes, I was a Girl Scout. I get it. We sang songs, too.
1: What's a good campfire song you guys could play us?
3: I touched on this earlier. I like songs that make you want to cry and just, like, make you feel something.
1: That's country.
3: But,
1: surprises. I don't even want to know.

0: The average person's probably going to want your fishing in the dark and the wagon wheel and all that. But I would say for me, it's, gosh, Aldine and Luke Bryan stuff. The older Luke Bryan and Aldine stuff for me personally.
1: Yeah. Okay.
0: Ranging from Randy Travis.
2: Well, you know, just, why don't you just surprise us? You guys look at each other, give the longing nod that says, this one's the one we're going to do. And y'all just go into something. And I will put the fire sound effect.
0: Hey.
2: So we will be by the fire.
1: Oh, here we are.
2: And go ahead and pick something.
1: Wow, they just nodded at each other. That's pretty great. I don't know what's about to happen here, but okay.

0: Yeah.
1: Oh, and then we, wow, Bubba's going to overdo his marshmallow.
2: If the marshmallow isn't on fire, it's not done.
1: Golly, it's so gross.
2: Okay, I'll turn the fire off now.
3: That was awesome.
1: Gabe Walsh. Man, boys, you did great. Thank you for coming in and doing that. And also check out the song Good Years, Good Years. Perfect for Father's Day. At any time, if you've got a dad and you got memories.
2: If you love your dad.
1: Yeah, yeah. If you don't like your dad, don't listen to your own. if you do, you should listen to it. It's on. He's on Instagram, Gabe Walsh Official. Good to see you, boys. Thank you, guys.
4: Nice. Big D and Bubba. Happy Friday, y'all.
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6: Our drive time on LA 1 from Addis to the I-10 on-ramp is 9 minutes. I-12, Jubin to the splits, an 11-minute drive. I-10, Prairieville to Highland is 5 minutes, 12 ahead of that from Highland. And continuing on up to the bridge, LA 621 still partially blocked at Casey Road in Gonzales as the work crew there tries to remove the power lines and tree that fell earlier this morning. I'm Ray Romero.
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1: Man, I thought Gabe Walsh was so good.
0: You not only thought he was good, I can guarantee he was good. I've been watching the little... Garrett, thank you for shooting the video on this because we're going to go ahead and post this. So good. Like, they were really good. I'm listening to it. I'm going, this sounds like an album.
1: Yeah. Yeah, and it's crazy as how it sounds. That's in our studio.
0: Yeah.
1: Like, it's... I don't know.
0: Yeah.
1: It's just not. I mean, we get a lot of people come in and play, and sometimes they're great. Sometimes they're not.
0: We're hard to impress.
1: We are,
0: because
1: dude.
0: We've seen everybody. You know, Taylor Swift, we were her first radio performance.
1: So it's just,
0: Jelly Roll, I mean, you name Luke Combs, it was Carrie.
1: Nice. It was nice. Nice. Gabe Walsh. It's Gabe Walsh Official on Instagram. Gabe, man, go give him some support.
0: And check out that song, Good Years. It's perfect for Father's Day and Father's Day weekend.

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0: Dalton says, if I want something done right, the last person I'd ask to do it would be me.
1: Cynthia says, whoever came up with penny for your thoughts, don't nickel and dime me, and another day, another dollar, sure knew how to coin a phrase.
0: Melanie says, my IQ test results came back, and they were negative.
1: Oh, congrats. Brett tweets, the only essential oil I trust is WD-40.
0: Woo-hoo! All right, get a good tweet, tag us. We'll see it at Big Deal.

0: But tasty tweets. Hubba Bubba flavored.
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9: Warm day for us heading into Father's Day weekend, up to 92. Chance of thunderstorms increase, and of course, as the day moves on, as always. By tomorrow, cloudy and 87 for Saturday here at the...

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1: Talking about liars.
0: Yeah, there's more.
1: I wasn't going to talk about this tonight, but
0: Jelly Roll.
1: While we're talking about liars, the internet is a liar too.
0: Went on stage.
1: It's the only time and the only city I'm going to speak about this. So break your camera phones out now.
0: To address the divorce stuff.
1: Our best friends.
0: Basically saying that he and Bunny are still good. They're still close. There's this and that. Then she goes on her podcast and says that she's pregnant with their baby. Do you think
1: this is the only time I will ever speak about it? Bunny, I love you, baby. Thank you for those.
2: All right. Yeah, I grew up. This is how I grew up. I got you.
0: Do you think
2: I had wheels under my house? I understand.
0: Do you think this is a stunt?
2: No.
0: Somebody brought that up to me yesterday. They're like, what do you think? Is this a publicity thing? Because there's been backlash on overexposure and all that kind of stuff.
2: No.
0: And then, like, this is a way to you know, get people to feel sorry for them and identify with them again. Because now, you know, just like with the drug abuse and everything, people are like, I identify with him. And now they can't get the, I'm a divorced guy. He's going through it. I mean, now I identify with
2: it. It's hard to identify. People have Lamborghinis. But, you know, congrats.
0: My dad always used to say that. It's hard to feel sorry for somebody with an airplane.
2: Yeah. So, you know, I don't know.
3: That kid is going to have two awesome Christmases every year.
2: Dude, I mean, they're going to be outdoing each other. It's really going to be pretty great.
0: Wow. Anyway, so that's your latest.
2: So he said that's the final time we're not going to hear anymore about it?
0: He said,
2: thank God. Okay, good.

0: along with Eric Church, Morgan Wallen, and Tim McGraw. It's MacArthur with Big D and Bubba. Friday morning and Father's Day weekend. Our number is 1-800-667-8686.
1: TSA is warning people who are in the United States for the World Cup and are going back home that you can't take the big giant ranch containers with you. They have to be in a smaller container.
2: Three ounces or less?
1: Or check it. So you check your ranch. Ranch is a big deal.
2: Okay, so they can't get ranch dressing in Europe, apparently. I think this is news.
1: I mean,
2: it's probably a different kind. Ours is fattier and better.
1: Yeah.
2: Theirs is probably healthy.
1: Man, what the heck is in ranch? All I know is mayonnaise and then, like, ranch seasoning. But what's in ranch seasoning? What the heck? Yeah. I like it, and I hate mayonnaise.
2: Everybody loves ranch. That's the beautiful thing about it.
1: I tell you, you want the best ranch in your world?
2: What?
1: Is you make it the house with buttermilk. Buttermilk and a little bit of mayo.
2: Okay, you lost
1: me. And then ranch, the seasoning mix.
2: Dude.
1: What's in ranch?
2: Hold on. Hello, sexy Grok. What is in ranch dressing?
3: Oh, ranch is basically buttermilk, mayo, sour cream, garlic, onion, and a bunch of herbs like dill and parsley. Simple but magical.
1: Yeah, they got that over there.
2: Okay, please don't launch any missiles today, okay?
1: What?
3: No missiles from me, promise.
2: All right, thank you.
1: Oh, is that the Pentagon confirmed?
2: The Pentagon confirmed they're using Grok to launch missile strikes. I mean, dude.
1: Man, hey, man. You think people know what's going on?
2: Nobody has a clue.
1: No one has a clue.
2: Oh, so anyway. So please, if you're European and you're flying back home, keep your ranch either checked or 3 ounces or less.
1: Don't forget, USA plays Australia today.
2: No, you mean USA beats Australia today.
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0: is going to be in the studio with us.
1: Man.
0: That's right. That Dennis Quaid.
1: That's Quaidy.
0: Not Randy. Dennis.
1: Well, I wish it was Randy. We'll have to ask him.
2: They're both probably pretty.
0: I'd like to get them both in here and let them argue.

0: It's Brunette.
1: It's Friday, man.
0: I got you.
1: 1-800-667-8686.
0: Hey, before we get out of here, I want to remind you that if you're looking for a last-minute Father's Day gift, one of the things that I really like are the, they're called grill grates. It's, I think you can get them at Home Depot or Lowe's, or Ace. You can get them a lot of places. They're like oversized grill grates that go on top of your barbecue grill grates.
1: It's grates that go on top of the grates?
0: Yeah, and they're wider, so it makes really like thick grill marks on your protein. So if you're looking for something super like dude-ish, I don't know that you can get more dude-ish than grill grates.
1: I love that. Well, by the way, why don't they make like grill grates in different kinds? Like you have like the zebra stripes, tiger stripes, the cheetah markings. You can go through all the different ones.
0: I mean, what's wrong with my meat?
1: The constellations.
0: Oh, what piece did you get?
1: Hey, Orion.
0: You can get brands with your name on them. And people brand like says Brian on your steak.
1: Well, I don't know. Be careful. Zombies are around. The dyslexic ones eat Brian's.
0: All right. Thank you.
1: See you Monday.
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2: 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LA21.

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1: All right, check it out. Father's Day is coming up on Sunday, and if you haven't picked up a gift for your dad yet, well, it's officially the pressure's on. It really is. According to the National Retail Federation, today, we are expected to spend a record-breaking $27.9 billion on Father's Day this year. That's up from last year's record and works out to about $227 per person celebrating. Now, in case you haven't got your dad a gift yet, the most common gifts are a card, clothes, taking him somewhere that he loves, golfing, hunting, fishing, whatever, gift cards, personal care items for your dad. Now, we're buying for dads and stepdads, husbands, sons, brothers, friends, grandfathers. Now, that's all fine and dandy, but if there's one thing that I've learned about dads, it's that most of them aren't looking for a fancy gift. We talked about this yesterday. Most dads want you to get off your phone and spend time with him without scrolling on that screen. And most dads are honestly perfectly happy with just a good meal. Heard a girl that called in Big D and Bubba today, Tessa, and she talked about how she was going to make her dad lasagna. And then they were like, oh, well, what do you put in yours? And she goes, oh, no, it's from a box. Cook your dad a home-cooked meal. He loves family time. Maybe a cold beer or a cocktail. And the remote control staying exactly where he left it. That's what they want for Father's Day. In fact, a survey today out on the internet said that many dads would rather just quality time with the family than get another tie or a mug or a random gadget that they're never going to use. And if somebody wants to get your dad like a new smoker or a fishing trip or tickets to an LSU ball game this season, I don't think he's going to complain too much. But the question is, we're going to open it up today, right now. What is the best Father's Day gift that you've ever given or that you have received? You can text me at 225-499-1007. Carrie Underwood coming up, Low Cash. Kane Brown's new one on the way. Megan Maroney is next. Good morning.
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4: We are trading the flood watch for a heat advisory. The first heat advisory of the year has been issued for your Friday, where we're expecting those feels-like temperatures, thanks to high humidity, to exceed 108 degrees. If outside for extended periods, make sure you are just slowing down a little bit and drinking plenty of water. We will still have storms in the forecast, though, by the afternoon and evening, starting to pump scattered showers and thunderstorms, and these could last into the overnight hours as well. I'm meteorologist Baylen Rogers with your Storm Station forecast, WBRZ Channel 2.

is new from Kane Brown. It is called Woman on the Jimmy Brooks Experience. And I've seen people on both sides of the fence for the whole Jelly Roll Bunny XO divorce. But yesterday she dropped a podcast and I watched it. I will spill the tea coming up for you in three songs on the Tiger. Days later.

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0: excuse me, this lady has something to say.
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1: Now, the more that I learn about the Jelly Roll and Bunny XO split, the more it sounds like a relationship that had been struggling more than we ever knew about. Coming from two people that put every single thing that they do, every single day, every hour, every minute, every second, on social media. So, see, that goes to tell you, you never know what's going on behind closed doors. Yesterday, Bunny opened up her podcast, and I watched the whole entire thing. It's an hour long. And she revealed that a major argument that happened around or on Mother's Day was the final straw for her. She said that she became so frustrated and emotionally exhausted during the fight that she looked at Jelly Roll and she told him, file the divorce papers. And then she went to say that that was kind of like a cardinal rule in their relationship that you never talked about divorce. But the shocking part is she was like, yo, I never thought that I would say anything like this or that he would actually do it. But yesterday on Bunny's podcast, she said the two had a history of avoiding conflict instead of working through it. And over time, those issues just built up and they piled up. And after the argument, she said she packed a bag, left, and said that they didn't speak for weeks. Jelly Roll obviously did eventually file for divorce on May the 18th. Irreconcilable differences. And court documents list their date of separation as May 9th. We already knew all that. But despite all of this, Jelly and Bunny have been supportive of each other publicly. And yesterday was the first time that we heard from Bunny. And actually last night we heard from Jelly Roll too, because he was at a show and he said, this is the only city, the only time that I'm going to talk about this. We are best friends. I love that woman. He even said, I love my wife, Bunny. You can see that video. It has gone absolutely bonker viral. And so has her podcast. So then I thought, well, maybe this is just a reminder that sometimes the biggest relationship problems aren't the dramatic ones.

0: sometimes it's years of things that are left unsaid until one conversation can change everything. And I'm not trying to be a psychiatrist on a Friday morning, but if there's one lesson here that I took away from this, never really tell somebody to file the divorce papers unless you're absolutely sure that you mean it. And normally, Bunny charges for her podcast, but you can see it. It is on YouTube if you want to follow along for the podcast for the latest of Jelly Roll and Bunny. But it looks like everything's going to be split well, and there's going to be no drama with the whole divorce, which is fantastic.
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0: You know, getting hurt in a car wreck, it's already stressful enough, and the last thing that you need is a law firm treating you just like a case number. 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
9: 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These commercials are next.

100.7 The Tiger. Father's Day is on Sunday. If you're somebody that still hadn't gotten your dad a Father's Day gift, believe me, you're not alone in this one. But I've got some affordable last-minute ideas that your dad will probably actually use, including one that every other dad seems to collect. We'll talk about it coming up in three songs. Bailey Zimmerman on The Tiger.

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1: All right, Father's Day is Sunday, just a few days away. And if you're still trying to figure out what to get your dad, don't panic right now. I've got some really affordable last-minute gifts ideas that your dad will probably actually love. LSU football tickets, number one on the list. You cannot go wrong with tickets to see the LSU Fighting Tigers in Death Valley for a game this season. Bonus points if you go with him. He will love it. What dad does not need? A Yeti tumbler. Yeti also has these new cast iron skillets. They've got the most comfortable chairs. There's other things that you can get at Yeti other than a tumbler or a wine glass. You know, those. They have all kind of stuff now. They've got cookware. They've got storage containers. Yeti anything. Yeti.com. If your dad's a golfer, get him around to golf. A few hours on the golf course with you or the family. It's tough to beat in dad's eyes. A gift card to his favorite restaurant. And I know that a lot of people think that gift cards are the easy way out. But to be honest with you, your dad may appreciate it because he may want to go to his favorite restaurant alone and enjoy his best meal and a cocktail. Steak, seafood, barbecue, let your dad pick. What about a car wash or a car detail membership? Down here, we need it. We always need our car wash. It's practical. Your dad will probably actually use it, and he doesn't have to do the work himself. And remember, I found that recent survey today on the internet. 87% of dads say that they will pretend to like a gift even if they don't. So if all else fails, spend some time with him. Put your phone down. That's usually what he wants in the first place, to be honest. Ashley Cook is coming up in a minute. Got the new one from Lainey Wilson. Phone, keys, wallet on the way. John Party. Ella Langley and Morgan Wallen next. Hang on.
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9: 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Louisiana favorites, Parrish County Line, take over the Texas Club with the songs, the energy, and the kind of sing-it-loud country party fans across the Gulf South can't get enough of. 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And then, Friday night, June 26th, straight from Nashville and seen by millions on The Voice. 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
1: We are trading the flood watch for a heat advisory. The first heat advisory of the year has been issued for your Friday, where we're expecting those feels-like temperatures, thanks to high humidity, to exceed 108 degrees. If outside for extended periods, make sure you are just slowing down a little bit and drinking plenty of water. We will still have storms in the forecast, though, by the afternoon and evening, starting to pump scattered showers and thunderstorms, and these could last into the overnight hours as well. I'm meteorologist Baylen Rogers with your Storm Station forecast, WBRZ Channel 2.

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1: With Father's Day coming up on Sunday, people all over the internet are sharing some of their favorites "don't tell your mom about this" moments with dad. For me, I was reading this and I was like, man, this is peak dad behavior if I've ever heard of anything. One dad said he was building a backyard playset with his 5-year-old kid whenever he accidentally drilled a screw through a board and straight into his shoe. Now, after letting out a few choice cuss words fly, he quickly made his son promise that that conversation would never make it back to mom. There was another dad that said that he found a suspicious bag of dried leaves in his daughter's room, and he thought he was about to have a very serious parenting moment, and it turns out it was only catnip. Just catnip. They both agreed to keep the misunderstanding between the both of them. But one of my favorites was a dad whose 4-year-old caught him eating ice cream in the kitchen at 3 in the morning. But instead of sending him back to bed, he made his kid a bowl. They sat there whispering and eating ice cream together like they were pulling off some kind of heist. Then another dad said his kid accidentally burned a hole in their wooden porch while playing with the small fire. The dad's solution, hey, don't tell your mother, I'm going to fix it. And maybe the most dad thing ever, one dad woke up to his son on a high school night because he discovered a secret passage in a Zelda game and could not wait until the morning to show him. Because sometimes having a dad means breaking a few rules, obviously making new memories, and making sure that mom never finds out about either one of them.
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Have y'all seen the videos of Shania Twain? She's on tour, and she's 60 years old, and she's never looked better, in my opinion. I'm Jimmy Brooks. I've got the Lunchtime Rewind coming up in a few minutes. Fridays, it's going to be so much fun. Hang on for noon, coming up on The Tiger.

0: News. WTGE and WTGE HD1 Baton Rouge. 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LA21-12681. It's high noon in Tiger Country. And Jimmy Brooks is throwing it back all hour with the Lunchtime Rewind. 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
1: Howdy, howdy. Welcome in and welcome to the weekend. You know how I do it on Friday. It's all throwbacks. It's all upbeat party songs just to get us in the party mode to kick off Father's Day weekend right here on the Lunchtime Rewind. We're going to take a field trip to the year 1995. I was 16, had a car, learned how to drive. If you wanted somebody, you called the house. You prayed to God that they answered. If you wanted music, you bought the CD. If you missed your favorite TV show, tough luck. In 1996, country music was massive. The 90s were my favorite decade of country music. George Strait, Alan Jackson, Garth, Tim McGraw, Shania Twain, Brooks and Dunn. The biggest songs in 95 included Check Yes or No, Soul from John Michael Montgomery, I Like It, I Love It. We're going to kick it off with the Finally Friday song. Here's George Jones on the Tiger. Music,

The devil went down to Georgia. He was looking for a soul to steal. He was in a bind because he was way behind and he was willing to make a deal. When he came across this young man sewing on a fiddle and playing it hot, and the devil jumped up on a hickory stump and said, "Boy, let me tell you what. I guess you didn't know it, but I'm a fiddle player too. And if you'd care to take a dare, I'll make a bet with you. Now, you play pretty good fiddle, boy, but give the devil his due. I bet a fiddle of gold against your soul, because I think I'm better than you."

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Johnny said, "Devil, just come on back if you ever want to try again. 'Cause I told you once, you son of a gun, I'm..."

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0: Daryl Singletary, song number two from the year 1995. It was the third single from his self-titled debut album, got up to number four on the charts. Back in today's featured year, 1995, welcome in to the Jimmy Brooks Experience. The Lunchtime Rewind is on the Tiger. Happy to kick off the weekend with you. I've got so many awesome songs from back in the day coming up. Eddie Raven, the Oak Ridge Boys, Alan Jackson, Restless Heart. 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Back in the year 1995, the biggest pop songs on the radio. Coolio did his version of Gangsta's Paradise. Only Want to Be With You, Wonderwall from Oasis. Alanis Morissette, You Ought to Know. Honestly and truthfully, when we were teenagers, or whenever I was, in the mid to late 90s, the music was just fantastic. TV, you had Friends, Seinfeld, ER, The Fresh Prince of Bel-Air. Thursday nights. Thursday nights were sacred in 1995. Millions of Americans watched the same show at the same time, and it's a concept that younger people today almost find mythical, if you will.
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2: We're seeing some congestion developing along I-10 West between College Drive and the Mississippi River Bridge heading out to Port Allen. We also have some street flooding reported on Horseshoe Bend at the end of Hushatoo Road. And also, Knoll Haven Drive is blocked due to a gas line leak. If you see traffic problems, dial pound 250, keyword Baton Rouge Traffic. I'm Lisa Bakke.
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And then Friday night, June 26th, straight from Nashville and seen by millions on The Voice. 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
2: We are trading the flood watch for a heat advisory. The first heat advisory of the year has been issued for your Friday, where we're expecting those feels like temperatures, thanks to high humidity, to exceed 108 degrees. If outside for extended periods, make sure you are just slowing down a little bit and drinking plenty of water. We will still have storms in the forecast, though, by the afternoon and evening, starting to pop scattered showers and thunderstorms, and these could last into the overnight hours as well. I'm meteorologist Baylen Rogers with your Storm Station forecast, WBRZ Channel 2.

97.7 The Tiger, song number 4 from today's featured year, 1995. I Don't Even Know Your Name, Alan Jackson. That was the 5th and final single from his album, Who I Am. It was a number 1 for Alan back in 1995. I Don't Even Know Your Name on the Jimmy Brooks Experience. The Lunchtime Rewind is on the Tiger before 1. Got Alabama coming up, Mark Chestnut, Winona, Garth. 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Happy early Father's Day to all the dads out there. 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

0: 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In sports, 1995, the Dallas Cowboys, believe it or not, were America's team. In basketball, the biggest sports story, Michael Jordan returned to basketball, and he had one simple announcement. I'm back. Just two words. That's all it took. In baseball, the Atlanta Braves won the World Series, and in golf, Tiger Woods was just a teenager. He was already becoming a phenomenon in 1995. We had Windows 95. It launched that year. People literally lined up at midnight to buy computer software. Sony PlayStation launched here in America. AOL, America Online, exploded. Internet usage began to grow really fast. And if you were on the internet, baby, you were on the Netscape browser.
1: Now, real-time Baton Rouge traffic on 100.7 The Tiger.
2: And we have some congestion on westbound I-10 from Ascension Parish up to the bridge. It's a 19-minute drive. Also, we have slowing on eastbound I-10 crossing the bridge from Port Allen to downtown. Heading from Lobdell to Ascension Parish, it's a 25-minute drive. If you see traffic problems, dial pound 250, keyword Baton Rouge traffic. I'm Lisa Bonte.
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0: 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LA

A lot of people think about today, which is Juneteenth, as a day off from work, but not everybody really knows the whole story behind Juneteenth. In three songs, I'm going to tell you why June 19th is one of the most important dates in our history, coming up on The Tiger. My name

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1: Today we are celebrating Juneteenth, and while many folks enjoy the holiday, it is also a day that marks a major moment in our history. Juneteenth commemorates the date June 19th, 1865, and that's whenever Union troops arrived in Galveston, Texas, and they informed enslaved people that they were going to be free. Here is what is so remarkable about that. The Emancipation Proclamation had actually been signed more than like 2 years earlier by Abraham Lincoln. But because of the Civil War and limited communication back then, many enslaved people in Texas did not learn that they had been freed until Union soldiers arrived to enforce it. So, June 19th became known as Juneteenth, and it combined the words June and 19th. And for generations, Black families and communities have celebrated the day with gatherings and food and music, prayer services, events honoring freedom and progress. And in 2021, Juneteenth officially became a federal holiday. And look, at its heart, Juneteenth today isn't just a day off. It's a day to remember a really pivotal moment in the history of our nation and just reflect on the meaning of freedom for all Americans here in America. So all around Baton Rouge today, South Louisiana, all across the country, you're going to find communities that are celebrating. They've got festivals, family events, educational programs that are going to continue the tradition nearly 160 years later. Dasha is coming up. Blake Shelton on the way. Taylor Swift's new one is next.

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10: This afternoon is going to feel like a sauna across southeastern Louisiana. Those high temperatures getting into the low to mid 90s, but more importantly, a tropical air mass is still going to be overhead. That is going to cause very high humidity levels and feels like temperatures 108 degrees and above. And that is exactly why a heat advisory has been issued across southeastern Louisiana for the first time this season. We even will see some scattered showers and thunderstorms primarily developing in the late afternoon and evening. I'm meteorologist Baylen Rogers with your Storm Station forecast, WBRZ Channel 2.

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1: All right, Matt Moscona is standing by for Matt's Moment coming up in a few minutes, actually. 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All right, told you earlier, today is Juneteenth, and what it was all about, there's

0: It's a celebration that's going to happen at Magnolia Mound Museum and Historic Site. It's going to happen coming up at 2 to 4 over on Nicholson Drive. If you want the details for that, visit batonrouge.com. We've got two fantastic shows for you this weekend at the Texas Club. We are going to kick off Father's Day weekend tonight with Thomas Kane. If you've never seen Thomas Kane before, please go to the Texas Club tonight. You can get your tickets through the event section of our website right now, or you can get them at the door. And then tomorrow night at the Texas Club, another massive show welcoming Parrish County Line back to the world-famous Texas Club stage tomorrow. And of course, Sunday is Father's Day. Sunday is Father's Day. Do not forget about that. If you want some last minute gifts, I told you earlier, LSU football tickets would make a great gift. Bonus if you go with your dad to an LSU football game this season. Anything Yeti. They've got tumblers. They've got cast iron skillets. They've got chairs. They've got bags. They've got everything that your dad probably wants or needs. So plenty of last minute things for you to do. But most importantly, we've talked about this all week. The one thing that dad said that they want is quality time with their family and nobody on their phones. How about that for a Father's Day gift? George Strait coming up. Megan Maroney, Carrie Underwood, Ella Langley is next. So is Brittany Rose. It is Friday. It is always so fun and busy for her. Got another second date update around 3:35-ish. We've also got our pick three in the 5 o'clock hour. And we've got a double dose of George Strait to officially kick off the weekend at 5 o'clock during Off the Record on the Tiger.
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2: Hey, Jimmy, first of all, happy Father's Day to all the dads and all the father figures out there. Hope you have an awesome weekend and a great day on Sunday. Jay Johnson got his weekend started off really well when Braxton Beatty pulled out of the Major League Baseball draft. Now, if you're not familiar, Braxton Beatty is ranked as a top 10 left-handed pitcher in the country for this year. He signed with LSU, but as we know, there's always the risk that high school signees could get drafted and sign for a lot of money and never show up on campus. We've seen that plenty throughout the years. Well, there is a protocol whereby players don't want to be drafted. They could formally write to the Major League Commissioner and say, take me out of the draft. The commissioner then sends notice to all 30 MLB teams and says, this person is no longer draft eligible. So Braxton Beatty has done that. When you think about LSU, of course, they were dead last in the SEC in ERA this season. And Jay Johnson has gone out and done a great job in the transfer portal, adding position players and hitters. But up until this point, they've only added one pitcher from the portal. Well, on Thursday, they added Diego Velasquez, a pitcher from Southern Cal, and then they got the news about Braxton Beatty. Velasquez is a righty, Beatty's a lefty. LSU is losing over 300 innings pitched from its bullpen this year. You got to fortify that with some numbers. So getting Braxton Beatty on campus gives you a really good strike throwing lefty. Jay Johnson's building for next year.
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2: 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LA21-12681. It's 2 o'clock in Tiger Country. Buckle up, y'all. We're live from downtown Baton Rouge. And off the record with Brittany Rose is on the Tiger right now.
3: Happy Friday to you. A lot of crazy things going on today. Bunny came out with her podcast talking about Jelly Roll and her divorce. But coming up in about three songs, we're going to be chatting about how Jelly Roll addressed the situation. And later on, after I get a chance to finish the podcast, we will discuss that in the 5 o'clock hour. But also today here on Off the Record, we have another second date update for you. And we're going to be announcing who is the Rad Dad winner of the amazing prizes, the Goodwood Hardware Grill, but then also the Hawk Soap from Hawk Soap Company. And then also steaks from Chris's Specialty Foods. Happy early Father's Day to all the rad dads out there. But right now, Lainey Wilson, Watermelon Moonshine on 100.7 The Tiger.

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1: Okay, so Jelly Roll has finally addressed the whole divorce situation. And yes, the rumors are true. They are getting divorced. And Bunny even dropped that podcast last night that we all been waiting on. And honestly, I haven't got a chance to finish it yet, so we're going to have to talk about it later on in the show when I get a chance to listen to all of it. Just kind of throughout, you know, in between breaks, I'm going to try to listen to it so we can chat about it in the 5 o'clock hour. Stay tuned for that. But Jelly Roll got up on stage at a show, even said that he didn't plan on addressing it at all, but the rumors have gotten so crazy that he wanted to set the record straight. And listen to what he had to say.
2: Let's talk about this tonight. While we're talking about liars.

The internet is alive with truth. It's the only time and the only city I'm going to speak about this to break your case.

0: and thanks for coming out tonight.
1: Yeah, sounds like I have to go finish that podcast right now, y'all. I'm definitely going to go listen to it. We'll be chatting more about it in the 5 o'clock hour and about all the things going on in Bunny's podcast. But I love that Jelly Roll addressed this and that they seem to be very, very cordial with the situation. And honestly, I believe that they will be best friends forever. So super cool situation going on. I mean, it's something negative that is just heartbreaking, but they're making the best of it.
2: Brittany Rose for Southern Coast Customs.
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11: This afternoon is going to feel like a sauna across southeastern Louisiana. Those high temperatures getting into the low to mid 90s, but more importantly, a tropical air mass is still going to be overhead. That is going to cause very high humidity levels and feels like temperatures 108 degrees and above. And that is exactly why a heat advisory has been issued across southeastern Louisiana for the first time this season. We even will see some scattered showers and thunderstorms primarily developing in the late afternoon and evening. I'm meteorologist Baylen Rogers with your Storm Station forecast, WBRZ Channel 2.

Jordan Davis turned his truck around on 100.7 The Tiger. So we are giving you a chance to see Kenny Chesney live at the Sphere in Las Vegas, baby. Yes, we're getting you covered with airfare, hotel stay, and tickets to the show. I'll give you the details how you can win that trip. Coming up in about 3 songs right now. One of my favorites out right now. I've been jamming out way too hard to this one, y'all. Carry On, Kenny Chesney on The Tiger.

Cody Johnson, and you're listening to 100.7 The Tiger. He's a ranch hand in a pinch, man. Hotter than the red on the cattle brand. Cause she's a gold digger with a quick trigger. A cast iron skillet swinging lid flipper.

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2: 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All you have to do

0: You have until midnight tonight to go get yourself qualified, and we're going to be announcing the winner for this amazing trip flyaway on Monday. 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

0: Colton, he wrote in telling us about a date he went on. Colton, where are you from and who did you go on a date with?
1: I'm from Livingston, and I went on a date with Audrey.
0: Okay, so I read that you

0: y'all did like a little quick lunch date. Y'all are both working. So tell me about that.
1: Yeah, so we met up. It was just 45 minutes at Capital City Grill. Mm-hmm. It was an awesome time. I mean, it was the best 45 minutes of that week. So, yeah, I mean, she's the full package, you know, funny, smart, sexy, very sexy. Yeah, it was the full package.
0: It was probably smart to do a little quick lunch date in between, like, going to and from work, just in case, like, it didn't go so well. You had an excuse to escape, right?
1: Yeah, it's low pressure, and there's also a time constraint for both of us, so it's not like one person has to leave early and the other doesn't. It's just it's a good way to go on a date with a low-stakes situation.
0: I love that idea. So, look, we're going to take a deeper dive into y'all's first date, see if we can find where the issue lies as to why she's not getting back to you, and I'm gonna put you on hold right now, and we're gonna take a deeper dive on the first date coming up later on in the second date update.
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3: And we have an accident just in on Essen Lane near Picardy. Also, we have an accident on O'Neill Lane near Magnolia Trace Parkway. Congestion is developing east on I-10, crossing the bridge, heading from Lobdell to Ascension Parish, 27-minute drive. And looking good on I-12, heading east from the 1012 to Range, it's a 9-minute drive. If you see traffic problems, dial pound 250, keyword Baton Rouge Traffic. I'm Lisa Bakke.
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3: Tonight, some showers and thunderstorms early. May briefly be heavy. Some downpours still a possibility in the warm season here. Plenty of humidity is around. We felt that all day and will continue to tonight with low temperatures just barely sneaking into the upper 70s. A muggy start to our Saturday. Some sunshine mixed with clouds early. Temperatures getting into the lower 90s. Another round of showers and thunderstorms is expected to move through from north to south into the afternoon hours, diminishing closer to the Louisiana coast, and then we'll move into Father's Day Sunday, starting a drier and hot trend. Low of 77, high of 93. Feels like temperatures will get into the 100s. Josh Eaches with the Storm Station Forecast, WBRZ Channel 2.

And unfortunately for Colton, he's not hearing back from the lady. But all in all, seems like a very straightforward first date. So I don't see as to why he's not getting that second date get back. But you know what? We're going to figure it out in about three songs for our second date update. Right now we have Chevy Silverado, Bailey Zimmerman on the Tiger.

0: think he's drunk, I am.
1: Really kind of full circle moment to have Toby's vocal on that song. Tip of the cap to Toby Keith.
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0: Brittany Rose's second date update. Will these daters find tender love or tender disappointment? Let's find out now.
1: We got Colton on the phone right now. He said that he went on a lunch date with Audrey. And Colton, according to you, everything was great. Y'all went on a quick lunch date. Y'all kind of both work in the downtown area, so y'all went to Capital City Grill. And you thought it was perfect, right?
2: I had a great time, and I'm confused as to why that hasn't converted into a dinner date, something like that.
1: Okay, so how was the conversation on y'all's quick lunch date?
2: I mean, it was kind of the usual. We chatted about our jobs and hobbies, but, you know, she was really flirty, so I expected a second date.
1: So you've reached out to her for a second date, correct?
2: Yeah, At this point, I sent her a couple of texts, and then I waited a little bit, and I sent her a voice note.
1: Okay. So during y'all's first date, I know it was a quick 45 minutes, but everything seemed, you know, pretty normal with that. You weren't rude to the wait staff or anything like that, correct?
2: No. I was the gentleman the entire time. No, there was no drama. And that's, again, why I'm just not quite sure what's happening. What's up with that? Because great time.
1: Okay, maybe in the voice text, did you say anything weird or offensive, maybe?
2: No, you know, I did the voice note just because sometimes, like, tone doesn't transfer in text messages. So I was able to say, hey, you know, just want to make sure you're getting this. I really enjoyed our time, and I'd love to take you out for another date.
1: I love that. Okay, look, I don't see any red flags on my end, so I'm going to put you on

0: we're going to give Audrey a call and see what her deal is. How about that?
1: Sounds good.
0: Okay, hold on for me.
2: Hello?
0: Hey, is this Audrey?
2: Yeah, who's this?
0: Hey, Audrey, this is Brittany Rose with 100.7 The Tiger. How are you doing today?
2: I'm okay. What's this about?
0: So this is not a sales call or survey or anything like that. Unfortunately, you're not a winner of any contest. However, you could possibly be a winner to go on a second date with somebody you recently went on a date with. We recently talked with Colton, and he said he had such a wonderful time with you. We're kind of hoping that we can reconnect y'all. How do you feel about that?
2: Oh, yeah. Big yikes.
0: Okay. Well, look, we talked to Colton, and he told us a little bit about the date. I kind of want to hear how you felt about it.
2: I just think he's not a bad person. I just think that maybe he's too good of a person.
0: Okay, what do you mean by that? What do you mean too good? He was extra polite? Because I even asked him, I said, were you ugly to the waitstaff? And he said, absolutely not. He was a complete gentleman. So what do you mean too good?
2: So in the middle of lunch, he got a text that he had to answer, which I don't think is a big deal. But then he says it's his ex and she's wondering where he is.
0: Ooh.
2: So obviously he's being good to her and I don't, some capacity. And then I find out what capacity that is.
0: Okay, well, look, for me, I don't appreciate when people answer their texts while we're doing dinner. I feel like you need to put the phone away, especially for a first date. But since y'all are during work hours, maybe you have to keep your phone out. But besides him answering the text, which you were okay with, it was his ex. I mean, I'm not okay with that, period. Why is she wondering where is he at? What is up with that? Tell me a little bit about that, because that's a red flag for me.
2: Yeah. So it turns out he's been taking long lunches to fix her apartment, and he forgot to tell her he couldn't make it that day.
0: Oh. Okay, well, to me, this is awful. This is a complete red flag, and I probably would have walked out of there. I'm not going to lie to you, but Colton seemed like a very nice guy. Like you said, maybe a little too nice. So I actually still have him on the line. I'm going to bring him in and see if he kind of explained this to both of us, because I'm curious myself. Colton, you there? Did you hear all that?
1: Yeah, I'm here. And I'm glad I heard that, because Audrey, honestly, it's nothing. At the end of the day, I'm a handy guy, and I did my own simple kitchen and bathroom remodel, and I've been helping my ex do the same.
2: That's a big deal. I mean, I told you I can't date someone who's entwined with their ex.
0: Yeah. No.
1: I'm not entwined with my ex. I'm helping a friend out.
0: So y'all are still very close even after y'all broke up. How long ago did you and this ex break up?
1: It was about a half a year ago. And I would say, no, we're friends. I wouldn't say we're close, but we're friends, yeah.
0: So did she hire you? Like, she's paying you?
1: No. Well, she's paying for the materials, and, you know, she'll make me a sandwich when I'm there.
0: Oh.
2: She'll make you a sandwich?
1: Yeah.
0: Audrey.
2: Jumbo-sized red flag.
0: I was about to say, look, I can kind of tell by your tone, but how are you feeling about all this? Look, Colton, you sound like a great guy, but to me, I would be completely turned off by all of this, and for me, I would feel like there's still something going on.
1: Right, but there's not. I think it's a green flag if somebody is friends with their exes, right?
0: Okay, maybe.
2: Not friends like this.
0: Yeah, I feel like that's a little too much. I can understand if you run into each other at a bar and you say hello, give a hug or something, but to go to her place and to help her fix things up just for free, that to me, that's a little too much. Audrey?
2: Yeah, I'd say, Colton, like, just don't reach out to me until you're finished with our apartment and her.
0: Colton, are you almost done with fixing up the place?
1: I'm almost. I have to install the medicine cabinet and then repaint. But at the end of the day, like, if you can't handle a guy who stays friends with his ex, this won't work.
0: Yeah.
2: Okay, well, good, because I don't want it to work.
0: Yeah, this sounds like y'all are both on the same page with this just isn't going to work out being too close of friends with the ex. But look, Colton, I'm with you. Look, if you're going to choose to be friends with your ex and somebody can't handle all of that, then...

0: Audrey isn't the person for you, but Audrey, I'm also in agreement with you. Like, if he's still going over there doing stuff like that for her, that's for me a red flag as well, because she needs to find another man to do that. You're not her man anymore, but that's just me. But look, Colton, you sound like an amazing guy, and I'm sure you're going to find somebody that is comfortable with how friendly you are with your ex still.
1: Yeah, I hope so. I think I will.
0: Okay, well, unfortunately, no second date this go around.
1: Thanks for your help.
2: Brittany Rose's second date update, only on the Tiger. 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
3: Watch for an accident, Essen Lane near Picardy. We also have a stalled vehicle, Barossa Way near Glenburn Drive. Very slow as you make your way east on I-10. Watch for congestion from Lobdell out to Ascension Parish. It's about a 27-minute drive. Also, it's slow due to an accident on I-10 West between Whiskey Bay and Butte La Rose.
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Cody Johnson, the fall on the Tiger. Cody Johnson's a pretty rad dad, but he wasn't eligible to win. So if you want to hear who is crowned the raddest dad around, we're going to crown him coming up in about three songs. 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Right now, Josh Ross on the Tiger.

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2: All right, y'all. Happy early Father's Day to all the rad dads out there. But there's one dad that is the raddest out of all of them. Happy Father's Day to Mr. Danny Morgan. His daughter, Carly Morgan, nominated him to be the raddest dad around. And he's got the most votes. So he won a new grill from Goodwood Hardware with the accessories. He won some Manly soap from Hawk Soap Company. And then also a steak dinner from Chris's Specialty Foods, all powered by Citizens Bank and Trust. And the reason she wrote in as to why her dad is the raddest dad around, she said that he was a little overweight, you know, ever since she was born. And she's always wanted to go skydiving. Well, you have to be under a certain weight to go skydiving. He made that happen for her, got underneath that weight, and they've done it. And now that is her hero, her dad, the raddest dad around, Mr. Danny Morgan. Go check out the image that she posted right now on Tiger's Facebook page and Instagram page. Y'all, that just makes me so happy. I mean, congratulations, Danny. Some amazing prizes. But, I mean, you are your daughter's hero, and we appreciate that. But happy Father's Day, all the rad dads out there. Y'all are all just super rad and deserve the world.
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3: Watch for a stalled vehicle on Cloverdale at Perkins. Also an accident, Tiger Bend at Antioch Road. We did have an earlier accident west on I-10. Between Whiskey Bay and Butte La Rose, you may still see some congestion in the area. Also on I-10 East from Lobdell to Ascension Parish, it's a 23-minute drive. If you see traffic problems, dial pound 250, keyword Baton Rouge Traffic. I'm Lisa Bakke.
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4: Tonight, some showers and thunderstorms early. May briefly be heavy. Some downpours still a possibility in the warm season here. Plenty of humidity is around. We felt that all day. And we'll continue.

continue to tonight with low temperatures just barely sneaking into the upper 70s. A muggy start to our Saturday. Some sunshine mixed with clouds early. Temperatures getting into the lower 90s. Another round of showers and thunderstorms is expected to move through from north to south into the afternoon hours, diminishing closer to the Louisiana coast. And then we'll move into Father's Day Sunday, starting a drier and hot trend. Low of 77, high of 93. Feels like temperatures will get into the 100s. Josh Eaches with the Storm Station Forecast, WBRZ Channel 2.

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Y'all, Ella Langley has been on top for so long. I never thought.

0: about a relationship that I had in the past, and after a few Jack and Cokes, I started to paint it with rose-colored glasses.
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1: If you keep up with the charts, then you are probably so shocked to see that Ella Langley is no longer sitting at number one. So an incredible run dominating the charts in 2026 for Ella Langley. She has been bumped from the top spot by none other than Taylor Swift. Honestly, if anybody's going to do it, it'll

0: going to be Taylor. Ella Langley has been on an absolute tear this year, y'all. From hits from her album Dandelion, like Choosing Texas, Be Her, helping her make one of the biggest stories in country music, Taylor Swift reclaimed the crown this week, ending Ella's streak at number one. But let's be honest, being dethroned by Taylor Swift isn't exactly a bad way to lose the top spot. I mean, it's Taylor Swift, right? And as of today, officially, Toy Story 5 is out with the hit song from Taylor Swift, I Knew It, I Knew You. So it just kind of all makes sense. So congratulations to Taylor Swift. Huge congratulations to Ella Langley. Like I said, even though she's not at number one, I mean, she had a long run and loving to see the females at the top, right?
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2: Watch for an accident on Avenue A at East Central Avenue. Slow on westbound I-10, heading from Ascension Parish to the bridge. It's a 26-minute drive. On I-12 East from the 1012 to Range, it's a 12-minute drive. And we did have an earlier accident west on I-10 approaching Butte La Rose. That's was cleared out. If you see traffic problems, dial pound 250, keyword Baton Rouge traffic. I'm Lisa Bakke.
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LA21-12681. Straight up 5 o'clock in Tiger Country. Traffic's thick. The workday's done. And we're kicking off the drive with a double shot from the king, the legend, George Strait. Whitney Rose is cranking up too.

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1: Okay, so y'all, I've officially finished the Dumb Blonde podcast with Bunny, kind of addressing the divorce situation. And just, wow. I mean, I'm still just in awe that this is going down and just hearing a lot of the clarity from Bunny. I'm still just, I don't know. I'm still just upset about it, y'all. I really thought Bunny and Jelly were going to be together forever, but I am so glad to hear that they are still going to be best friends. I mean, wow, to say that they're still going to try to have a baby together. That is amazing. And to say that the divorce has just been so cordial is an understatement. If you've listened to the podcast, you know that they pretty much have everything figured out as far as the divorce goes with their assets and whatnot. And Bunny even addressed rumors about her hooking up with the singer from Nickelback and how nobody cheated on anybody. All that was shot down. However, she did say Jelly Roll is already dating, which is wild to me. I don't know. I mean, I've never been through a divorce. I don't know how that works. I don't know how I would feel, what I would do, but it seems very soon. Either way, the podcast was very enlightening. However,

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1: And we're seeing congestion along I-12 heading eastbound. We've got an accident before Holden. Also an accident I-12 east approaching the Albany exit. We also have stop-and-go traffic westbound on I-10 from Butte La Rose to Henderson. And also, we have a stalled vehicle in the center lane, I-10 west at College Drive. If you see traffic problems, dial pound 250, keyword Baton Rouge Traffic. I'm Lisa Bakke.
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4: So I had to ask Mitchell Meredith from Locke Meredith Injury Lawyers about something people always wonder after a crash. Can you legally record the other driver without telling them?
5: Yeah, so I get this question asked me all the time. And the answer is yep. Under both Louisiana state law and federal law, a conversation can be recorded so long as at least one party to the conversation consents. This is commonly referred to as the one-party consent law, meaning I could be recording this conversation right now without you knowing, but because I'm one of the two people talking, I can record it because I'm consenting to it, right? And this is very helpful, you know, after an accident, because typically right after the accident ends up occurring, people are getting out there, they're apologizing, they're saying, oh my gosh, I didn't see you, or oh, I thought my light, you know, was still on yellow. And then all of a sudden, after the police arrive, after they've talked to someone else, it turns into, oh, actually you ran the light, or no, I had a green light. So if you are able to record the conversation, if you remember to, it is very important, and absolutely you can record it because you're consenting to it. 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It's what we do. 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We'd like to help.
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1: Congratulations once again to the raddest dad around. Mr. Danny Morgan was our rad dad winner, powered by Simpsons Bacon Trust. He won some amazing prizes. But happy early Father's Day to all the dads out there. Don't forget, it is this Sunday. And tonight at the World Famous Texas Club, Thomas Kane's going to be there. So a lot of fun things going at the Texas Club. Tonight, Thomas Kane. Tomorrow, there's going to be Pierce County Line. They've even added a new show with Lane Hardy coming back here, the Tiger Country. So we are pumped about that. And don't forget, go get yourself qualified to win.

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2: Watch for an accident, Highland Road at Airline. We also have a stalled truck in the center lane, I-10 West at College Drive. Two accidents on I-12 East. One is near the Holden exit. The other accident, 12 East near Albany. And south on Bluebonnet from Airline to Highland, it's an 11-minute drive. If you see traffic problems, dial pound 250, keyword Baton Rouge Traffic. I'm Lisa Pake.
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1: Tonight, some showers and thunderstorms early. May briefly be heavy. Some downpours still a possibility in the warm season here. Plenty of humidity is around. We felt that all day and will continue to tonight with low temperatures just barely sneaking into the upper 70s. A buggy start to our Saturday. Some sunshine mixed with clouds early. Temperatures getting into the lower 90s. Another round of showers and thunderstorms is expected to move through from north to south into the afternoon hours, diminishing closer to the Louisiana coast. And then we'll move into Father's Day Sunday, starting a drier and hot trend. Low of 77, high of 93. Feels like temperatures will get into the 100s. Josh Eaches with the Storm Station Forecast, WBRZ Channel 2.

0: 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LA21-12681. 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
1: On a lot of the social media pages, I have been seeing people say, I'm so sick of hearing about Jelly Roll and Bunny XO, but I'm going to tell you, it's a trending topic right now. You go to

Google Trends, that's what everybody's talking about. Social media is talking about it. And as of last night, Bunny Ezo dropped all the tea in her latest podcast. Oh, yeah. She dropped all the tea. Even Jelly Roll said on stage at a very recent show, I believe yesterday, saying he wasn't going to address it, but he will this one and only time he spoke about it on stage. We're going to be diving into all of that on the night show. But right now, it's Luke Combs getting us into the weekend. It's Lovin' on You.

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1: Well, you may be sick of hearing about it. I was trolling some of the comments on social media. Some people are saying, we are so sick of hearing about Bunny, EXO, and Jelly Roll. But I'm going to tell you, it is trending. Everybody's talking about it right now on social media. And as of last night, Bunny, EXO spilled all the tea with the divorce.
2: Was I blindsided and was this divorce mutual? No, I was not. It was not mutual. Even though I told him to file the divorce papers, I was speaking out of anger and just frustration. Was it necessary for us to have a wake-up call and to actually start having these real conversations? Absolutely. You know, I lost 15 pounds over this because it has been so... He's my best friend. You know, like, I don't care how much we didn't communicate or how things shook out. I was riding with this until the wheels fell off.
1: Oh my gosh, absolutely heartbreaking. Then she goes on the podcast, and I know by now you have seen the news. They're still going to have a baby together. They're still going to go through with the surrogate. They're still going to have a baby together. Then Jelly Roll speaks on stage about this one.
3: I wasn't going to talk about this tonight, but while we're talking about liars, the internet is a liar too. It's the only time and the only city I'm going to speak about this, so break your camera phones out now. Me and my wife are best friends. We will always be best friends. We just got off the phone earlier today. Nobody cheated on nobody. She just did a whole podcast about it. You can go watch it. Every word of it is the truth.
1: So I was always raised, divorce, it's messy. Anytime I've heard of people getting divorced, it is messy. But with these two, it's just not. It's actually heartbreaking.
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0: We've got a buddy who works at the rumor mill who heard it through the grapevine and a little birdie told him.
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7 and Tiger Jelly Roll. If you go on to his TikTok, his Instagram, there's a video of him addressing the whole divorce on stage. I'm reading some of the comments. People saying married best friends don't get divorced. Somebody else saying there is definitely something else behind this divorce. Oh, the rumors are just swirling behind all of this.

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1: It's time for a nightly Ask Reddit moment. If you listen to the night show long enough, you know I love to dive on into what everybody's talking about. And in honor of Father's Day, I was a daddy's girl. I still am. So I got to dive on into some Father's Day moments. People online are sharing their do not tell your mother about this moment. Oh, yeah. Here's one from a father. It says, while building an outdoor play set for my five-year-old, I drilled a screw completely through a board and into my shoe. Ouch. Barely stopping just as it broke the skin, I dropped a string of profanity right in front of him. We are sworn to secrecy to this day. Yep. But you know, a kiddo, they're going to pick up on those words. Just don't say it in front of your mom. That's the trick, right? Here's another one. A dad confronted his 11-year-old daughter over a plastic baggie with dried plant material that he found on her desk. What do you think said it? But it was just catnip. Come to find out, the dad and his daughter agreed that this serious talk would remain between them. Another dad writes in, my 4-year-old son randomly walked in the kitchen at 3 a.m, saw me eating ice cream. So I got him a bowl and we were whispering like little nerds and said, don't tell mom. I love it. I love it in my house. So I would always go to dad over things. If I wanted to get my way, if I wanted to go somewhere, I wanted to do something, I would always go ask my dad.

0: 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And then my mom would always be the one to say no. So guess who I always had fighting in my house growing up? Oh, and to put the nail in the coffin, I was the only child. So I was the only child stirring up the mess, always.
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1: Tonight, some showers and thunderstorms early. May briefly be heavy. Some downpours still a possibility in the warm season here. Plenty of humidity is around. We felt that all day and will continue to tonight with low temperatures just barely sneaking into the upper 70s. A muggy start to our Saturday. Some sunshine mixed with clouds early. Temperatures getting into the lower 90s. Another round of showers and thunderstorms is expected to move through from north to south into the afternoon hours, diminishing closer to the Louisiana coast. And then we'll move into Father's Day Sunday, starting a drier and hot trend. Low of 77, high of 93. Feels like temperatures will get into the 100s. Josh Eaches with the Storm Station Forecast, WBRZ Channel 2.

congratulations to Carly Morgan. With 36 votes, she captured the hearts of everybody in Tiger Country. Her dad, Danny Morgan, is our Rad Dad winner this year. 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